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3: Partly cloudy skies tonight across West Central Saskatchewan with overnight lows around 7. Saturday is looking fantastic with plenty of sunshine. North of the river, highs climb to around 24 with lows near 9. South of the river gets even warmer with highs around 26 and overnight lows near 10. And there's your forecast. Basically, Saskatchewan heard it was finally patio season and decided to not waste any more time. I'm Jenny Hagan.
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2: Partly cloudy skies tonight across West Central Saskatchewan with overnight lows around 7. Saturday is looking fantastic with plenty of sunshine. North of the river, highs climb to around 24 with lows near 9. South of the river gets even warmer with highs around 26 and overnight lows near 10. And that's your forecast. Safe to say somewhere this weekend, somebody's firing up the barbecue while scraping the bugs off the windshield. I'm Jenny Hagan.
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1: 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Students have spent weeks preparing the play and recently performed for elementary students and staff ahead of the public showing. Organizers say the production features plenty of comedy and strong performances from the student cast. Doors open at 6 p.m. tonight at the RCHS Theater, with the show starting at 6:30. Tickets are available at the door for $5. Unsafe driving and theft complaints kept bigger RCMP busy over the past week. Police say officers received multiple reports of reckless driving behavior near school parking lots, including incidents involving property damage caused by spinning tires and flying rocks. RCMP also responded to a dispute in the RM of Bigger involving a utility repair crew and dealt with a youth theft incident that was resolved with the cooperation of parents involved. An overdose alert has been issued for Swift Current after several people overdosed on a substance believed to be MDMA that tested instead for cocaine and methamphetamine, with possible fentanyl contamination. The Saskatchewan Health Authority says patients experienced sudden loss of consciousness and slowed breathing, requiring emergency intervention. Officials are warning of a high overdose risk and urging people to seek help immediately, use naloxone kits if available, and access harm reduction services as the alert continues until May 28th. Youth from across the prairies gathered near Beachy over Victoria Day long weekend for the 10th annual Cody Sebald Legacy Classic. The event was created by Russ and Cindy Sebald to honor their son Cody's love of agriculture and livestock. In a promotional video on the event's website, it was shared the heart of the event.
2: And I think that is maybe the underlying piece that is so important and so imperative about what we're doing here today. 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The people that are going to camp over here tonight, the people that help Russ and Cindy put this on, that is what this whole weekend is about.
1: 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I'm Terrence Vosh.
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3: West Central Saskatchewan is in for a pretty fantastic weekend forecast. Tonight, partly cloudy skies with overnight lows around 7. Saturday brings plenty of sunshine. North of the river, highs climb to around 24 with lows near 9. South of the river gets even warmer with highs around 26 and overnight lows around 10. And Sunday turns up the summer heat even more. Northern regions will see a mix of sun and cloud with highs around 24. Central Saskatchewan gets full sunshine and highs near 28, while southern regions are pushing the 30-degree mark under sunny skies. Sunday night stays mild with lows around 11 north of the river and 13 in the south. And there's your forecast. Enjoy the sunshine while it lasts. Around here, weather forecasts are more of a suggestion than a commitment. I'm Jenny Hagan.
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13: Partly cloudy skies tonight across West Central Saskatchewan with overnight lows around 7. Saturday is looking fantastic with plenty of sunshine. North

0: of the river, highs climb to around 24 with lows near 9. South of the river gets even warmer with highs around 26 and overnight lows near 10. And there's your forecast. Basically, Saskatchewan heard it was finally patio season and decided to not waste any more time. I'm Jenny Hagan.
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6: Partly cloudy skies tonight across West Central Saskatchewan with overnight lows around 7. Saturday is looking fantastic with plenty of sunshine. North of the river, highs climb to around 24 with lows near 9. South of the river gets even warmer with highs around 26 and overnight lows near 10. And that's your forecast. Safe to say, somewhere this weekend, somebody's firing up the barbecue while scraping the bugs off the windshield. I'm Jenny Hagan.
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1: 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Bigger RCMP are reminding residents that safe driving remains a priority after responding to several complaints involving dangerous driving near school parking lots. Police say some newer drivers were spinning tires and throwing rocks, causing broken windows and property damage. RCMP also handled a theft incident involving two children accused of stealing from a local business, with officers working alongside the children's parents to address the matter through education and accountability. The Saskatchewan Ministry of Health has issued an overdose alert for the Swift Current area after multiple overdoses were reported Thursday. Officials say a substance sold as MDMA tested negative for MDMA and instead contained cocaine and methamphetamine, with possible fentanyl and other unknown substances also present. Cypress Regional Hospital reported several cases requiring naloxone and emergency treatment. The alert remains in effect until May 28th, with residents urged to call 911 and carry naloxone kits. Students at Rosetown Central High School are preparing to take the stage tonight as the Drama Club presents its latest production, I'm Perfect Proposal. After weeks of rehearsal, the cast already performed for students from Walter Asseltine School and fellow classmates earlier this week. The public show begins at 6:30 tonight at the RCHS Theater, with doors opening at 6. Tickets are $5 and available at the door. The Cody Sibbald Legacy Classic celebrated 10 years of supporting youth in agriculture over Victoria Day long weekend. In a promotional video on the event's website, it was spoken to the heart of the event.
2: And I think that is maybe the underlying piece that is so important and so imperative about what we're doing here today. It's about everything that goes on along the back. The people that are going to camp over here tonight, the people that help Russ and Cindy put this on, that is what this whole weekend is about.
1: The Junior Livestock Show, held south of Beachy, started in 2017, and this year featured nearly 200 exhibitors and more than 260 animals. 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
3: West Central Saskatchewan is in for a pretty fantastic weekend forecast. Tonight, partly cloudy skies with overnight lows around 7. Saturday brings plenty of sunshine. North of the river, highs climb to around 24 with lows near 9. South of the river gets even warmer with highs around 26 and overnight lows around 10. Then Sunday turns up the summer heat even more. Northern regions will see a mix of sun and cloud with highs around 24. Central Saskatchewan gets full sunshine and highs near 28, while southern regions are pushing the 30-degree mark under sunny skies. Sunday night stays mild with lows around 11 north of the river and 13 in the south. And there's your forecast. Enjoy the sunshine while it lasts. Around here, weather forecasts are more of a suggestion than a commitment. I'm Jenny Hagan.
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13: Partly cloudy skies tonight across West Central Saskatchewan with overnight lows around 7. Saturday is looking fantastic with plenty of sunshine. North of the river, highs climb to around 24 with lows near 9. South of the river gets even warmer with highs around 26 and overnight lows near 10. And there's your forecast. Basically, Saskatchewan heard it was finally patio season and decided to not waste any more time.

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0: Partly cloudy skies tonight across West Central Saskatchewan with overnight lows around 7. Saturday is looking fantastic with plenty of sunshine. North of the river, highs climb to around 24 with lows near 9. South of the river gets even warmer with highs around 26 and overnight lows near 10. And that's your forecast. Safe to say somewhere this weekend, somebody's firing up the barbecue while scraping the bugs off the windshield. I'm Jenny Hagan.
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1: I'm Terrence Vosh with your local news, streaming now through the West Central Online app. The Rosetown Central High School Drama Club is inviting the community out tonight for its production of I'm Perfect Proposal. Students have spent weeks preparing the play and recently performed for elementary students and staff ahead of the public showing. Organizers say the production features plenty of comedy and strong performances from the student cast. Doors open at 6 p.m. tonight at the RCHS Theater, with the show starting at 6:30. Tickets are available at the door for $5. Unsafe driving and theft complaints kept bigger RCMP busy over the past week. Police say officers received multiple reports of reckless driving behavior near school parking lots, including incidents involving property damage caused by spinning tires and flying rocks.

RCMP also responded to a dispute in the RM of Bigger involving a utility repair crew and dealt with a youth theft incident that was resolved with the cooperation of parents involved. An overdose alert has been issued for Swift Current after several people overdosed on a substance believed to be MDMA.

0: EMA that tested instead for cocaine and methamphetamine with possible fentanyl contamination. The Saskatchewan Health Authority says patients experienced sudden loss of consciousness and slowed breathing, requiring emergency intervention. Officials are warning of a high overdose risk and urging people to seek help immediately, use naloxone kits if available, and access harm reduction services as the alert continues until May 28th. Youth from across the prairies gathered near Beachy over Victoria Day long weekend for the 10th annual Cody Sebald Legacy Classic. The event was created by Russ and Cindy Sebald to honor their son Cody's love of agriculture and livestock. In a promotional video on the event's website, it was shared the heart of the event.
1: And I think that is maybe the underlying piece that is so important and so imperative about what we're doing here today. It's about everything that goes on along the back. The people that are going to camp over here tonight, the people that help Russ and Cindy put this on, that is what this whole weekend is about.
0: This year's show featured scholarships, prizes, and competition for young exhibitors. 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I'm Terrence Vosh.
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3: West Central Saskatchewan is in for a pretty fantastic weekend forecast. Tonight, partly cloudy skies with overnight lows around 7. Saturday brings plenty of sunshine. North of the river, highs climb to around 24 with lows near 9. South of the river gets even warmer with highs around 26 and overnight lows around 10. And Sunday turns up the summer heat even more. Northern regions will see a mix of sun and cloud with highs around 24. Central Saskatchewan gets full sunshine and highs near 28, while southern regions are pushing the 30-degree mark under sunny skies. Sunday night stays mild with lows around 11 north of the river and 13 in the south. And there's your forecast. Enjoy the sunshine while it lasts. Around here, weather forecasts are more of a suggestion than a commitment. I'm Jenny Hagan.
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0: It says Canadian as maple syrup, toques, and poutine. The West Central Cup. 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
2: West Central Saskatchewan is in for a beauty this weekend. Tonight stays partly cloudy with lows near 7. Saturday brings sunshine across the region with highs around 24 north of the river and 26 to the south. Overnight lows stay mild at 9 and 10 degrees. That's your forecast. It's that magical time of year where the truck says it's dusty, the lawn says it needs rain, and the weather says good luck figuring it out. I'm Jenny Hagan.
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6: Quiet night ahead across West Central Saskatchewan with partly cloudy skies and lows around 7. Then sunshine takes over Saturday. North of the river warms up to 24, while southern regions climb to 26 with mild evening temperatures.

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3: West Central Saskatchewan is in for a beauty this weekend. Tonight stays partly cloudy with lows near 7. Saturday brings sunshine across the region with highs around 24 north of the river and 26 to the south. Overnight lows stay mild at 9 and 10 degrees. That's your forecast. It's that magical time of year where the truck says it's dusty, the lawn says it needs rain, and the weather says good luck figuring it out. I'm Jenny Hagan.
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6: Quiet night ahead across West Central Saskatchewan with partly cloudy skies and lows around 7. Then sunshine takes over Saturday. North of the river warms up to 24, while southern regions climb to 26, with mild evening temperatures sticking around 10. There's your forecast, and yes, someone in Saskatchewan will absolutely call this too hot by Saturday afternoon. I'm Jenny Hagan.
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0: It's cone season at McDonald's, which means vanilla cones are $1 each plus tax in the McDonald's app all summer long. Soft, creamy, and crunchy for just $1 each plus tax exclusively in the McDonald's app. App download and registration required at participating McDonald's in Canada.
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7: West Central Saskatchewan is in for a beauty this weekend. Tonight stays partly cloudy with lows near 7. Saturday brings sunshine across the region with highs around 24 north of the river and 26 to the south. Overnight lows stay mild at 9 and 10 degrees. That's your forecast. It's that magical time of year where the truck says it's dusty, the lawn says it needs rain, and the weather says good luck figuring it out. I'm Jenny Hagan.
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6: Quiet night ahead across West Central Saskatchewan with partly cloudy skies and lows around 7. Then sunshine takes over Saturday. North of the river warms up to 24, while southern regions climb to 26, with mild evening temperatures sticking around 10. There's your forecast, and yes, someone in Saskatchewan will absolutely call this too hot by Saturday afternoon. I'm Jenny Hagan.
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1: West Central Saskatchewan is in for a beauty of a weekend. Sunshine dominates today with highs around 24 north of the river and 26 in southern regions. Overnight lows stay mild around 10 degrees. Tomorrow keeps the warm trend rolling. Northern regions will see a mix of sun and cloud with highs near 24, while central Saskatchewan climbs to 28 under sunny skies. Down south, it's full-on summer mode with sunshine and highs near 30.
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2: Grab the sunglasses because West Central Saskatchewan is getting a solid stretch of summer-like weather. Saturday brings sunshine with highs around 24 north of the river and 26 to the south, with mild overnight lows near 10. Tomorrow gets even warmer. Northern regions stay partly sunny and around 24 degrees. Central Saskatchewan heats up to 28, and southern regions could hit 30 degrees under sunny skies. Now it's your forecast. Somewhere a mosquito is already celebrating. I'm Jenny Hagan.
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I know. If your parents went away for the weekend, party at your place, what time they leaving? 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
4: West Central Saskatchewan is in for a beauty of a weekend. Sunshine dominates today with highs around 24 north of the river and 26 in southern regions. Overnight lows stay mild around 10 degrees. Tomorrow keeps the warm trend rolling. Northern regions will see a mix of sun and cloud with highs near 24, while central Saskatchewan climbs to 28 under sunny skies. Down south, it's full-on summer mode with sunshine and highs near 30.
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sky. 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
4: West Central Online weather.
5: Grab the sunglasses because West Central Saskatchewan is getting a solid stretch of summer-like weather. Saturday brings sunshine with highs around 24 north of the river and 26 to the south, with mild overnight lows near 10. Tomorrow gets even warmer. Northern regions stay partly sunny and around 24 degrees. Central Saskatchewan heats up to 28, and southern regions could hit 30 degrees under sunny skies. Now that's your forecast. Somewhere a mosquito is already celebrating. I'm Jenny Hagan.
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2: West Central Saskatchewan is in for a beauty of a weekend. Sunshine dominates today with highs around 24 north of the river and 26 in southern regions. Overnight lows stay mild around 10 degrees. Tomorrow keeps the warm trend rolling. Northern regions will see a mix of sun and cloud with highs near 24, while central Saskatchewan climbs to 28 under sunny skies. Down south, it's full-on summer mode with sunshine and highs near 30.
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2: Grab the sunglasses because West Central Saskatchewan is getting a solid stretch of summer-like weather. Saturday brings sunshine with highs around 24 north of the river and 26 to the south, with mild overnight lows near 10. Tomorrow gets even warmer. Northern regions stay partly sunny and around 24 degrees. Central Saskatchewan heats up to 28, and southern regions could hit 30 degrees under sunny skies. Now that's your forecast. Somewhere a mosquito is already celebrating. I'm Jenny Hagan.
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0: It's as Canadian as the metric system. Anne of Green Gables and watching Mr. Dress-Up. 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
3: West Central Saskatchewan is in for a beauty of a weekend. Sunshine dominates today with highs around 24 north of the river and 26 in southern regions. Overnight lows stay mild around 10 degrees. Tomorrow keeps the warm trend rolling. Northern regions will see a mix of sun and cloud with highs near 24, while central Saskatchewan climbs to 28 under sunny skies. Down south, it's full-on summer mode with sunshine and highs near 30.
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3: Grab the sunglasses because West Central Saskatchewan is getting a solid stretch of summer-like weather. Saturday brings sunshine with highs around 24 north of the river and 26 to the south, with mild overnight lows near 10. Tomorrow gets even warmer. Northern regions stay partly sunny and around 24 degrees. Central Saskatchewan heats up to 28, and southern regions could hit 30 degrees under sunny skies. Now that's your forecast. Somewhere a mosquito is already celebrating. I'm Jenny Hagan.
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3: West Central Saskatchewan is in for a beauty of a weekend. Sunshine dominates today with highs around 24 north of the river and 26 in southern regions. Overnight lows stay mild around 10 degrees. Tomorrow keeps the warm trend rolling. Northern regions will see a mix of sun and cloud with highs near 24, while central Saskatchewan climbs to 28 under sunny skies. Down south, it's full-on summer mode with sunshine and highs near 30.
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2: Grab the sunglasses because West Central Saskatchewan is getting a solid stretch of summer-like weather. Saturday brings sunshine with highs around 24 north of the river and 26 to the south, with mild overnight lows near 10. Tomorrow gets even warmer. Northern regions stay partly sunny and at around 24 degrees. Central Saskatchewan heats up to 28, and southern regions could hit 30 degrees under sunny skies. Now that's your forecast. Somewhere a mosquito is already celebrating. I'm Jenny Hagan.
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4: West Central Saskatchewan is in for a beauty of a weekend. Sunshine dominates today with highs around 24 north of the river and 26 in southern regions. Overnight lows stay mild around 10 degrees. Tomorrow keeps the warm trend rolling. Northern regions will see a mix of sun and cloud with highs near 24, while central Saskatchewan climbs to 28 under sunny skies. Down south, it's full-on summer mode with sunshine and highs near 30.
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1: Grab the sunglasses because West Central Saskatchewan is getting a solid stretch of summer-like weather. Saturday brings sunshine with highs around 24 north of the river and 26 to the south, with mild overnight lows near 10. Tomorrow gets even warmer. Northern regions stay partly sunny and around 24 degrees. Central Saskatchewan heats up to 28, and southern regions could hit 30 degrees under sunny skies. Now that's your forecast. Somewhere a mosquito is already celebrating. I'm Jenny Hagan.
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0: 4, the UV index 6 or high. A partly cloudy sky tonight with a low of 10. Tomorrow it'll be mainly sunny and windy with a high of 25. On Monday, sunshine, 29 degrees. And then Tuesday, partly sunny with a high of 33. Current weather conditions can be found anytime on your West Central online app. I'm Judy Peters.
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9: A mix of sun and cloud today, a high of 24, the UV index 6 or high. A partly cloudy sky tonight with a low of 10. Tomorrow it'll be mainly sunny and windy with a high of 25. On Monday, sunshine, 29 degrees. And then Tuesday, partly sunny with a high of 33. Current weather conditions can be found anytime on your West Central Online app. I'm Judy Peters.
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6: A mix of sun and cloud today, a high of 24, the UV index 6 or high. A partly cloudy sky tonight with a low of 10. Tomorrow it'll be mainly sunny and windy with a high of 25. On Monday, sunshine, 29 degrees, and then Tuesday, partly sunny with a high of 33. Current weather conditions can be found anytime on your West Central online app. I'm Judy Peters.
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1: From the Provincial News Desk, I'm Judy Peters. A Southwest man is in custody after racking up several charges during a methamphetamine and weapon bust last week involving municipal RCMP, rural RCMP, police dog services, and more. We get the details from Swift Current's Christy Hansen.
2: Travis Lee Smith of Swift Current was arrested after a search warrant at a residence in Prairie Sun Court on May 15th turned up a plethora of illicit items, including 227 grams of methamphetamine, 662 grams of cannabis, and imitation firearms. The 35-year-old was charged with six counts, including two counts of possession of a weapon for a dangerous purpose. He's set to return to court on Monday. For Golden West Broadcasting, I'm Kirsty Hansen.
1: A 50-50 funding split is happening between the provincial government and airport operators with projects this year. Reporter Scott Bolton dives into the program.
3: The split will come from the Community Airport Partnership Program, looking at $2 million in projects. Broken down, the funding consists of around $930,000 from the province, with the rest of the $1.1 million coming from airport operators. One of the larger items is the City of Weyburn's airport revitalization, with a total budget of just over $255,000.
1: Thanks, Scott. Questions remain after Tuesday's announcement on the future of the Snowbirds. And Moose Jaw Lake Center MP Fraser Tolmie says he was hoping for a different outcome. He says he wanted to see the current Tudor jets continue flying while a transition plan moved forward. Tolmie says recent investments in the aircraft should have allowed the team to continue operating.
4: They've just had $30 million upgraded into these jets. They are able to fly till 2030. They should be able to continue to fly, even if it was a modified show.
1: Tolmie says the announcement leaves unanswered questions as discussions continue around the future of the Snowbirds and what it could mean for Moose Jaw. A fundraiser at Willow Lodge is aiming to offer more than just permanent ink. The John Howard Society is partnering with local tattoo artists for a day of fundraising activities designed to support the emergency shelter while giving residents a chance to learn more about services that are offered there. Crystal Peterson says organizers wanted options for everyone.
5: If the person that's coming isn't interested in getting a permanent tattoo, we have some henna artists there, too.
1: The event takes place on May 30th. All tattoo proceeds will go toward supporting Willow Lodge. That's a look at your provincial news for this Saturday, May 23rd.
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1: A mix of sun and cloud today, a high of 24. The UV index, 6 or high. A partly cloudy sky tonight with a low of 10. Tomorrow it'll be mainly sunny and windy with a high of 25. On Monday, sunshine, 29 degrees. And then Tuesday, partly sunny with a high of 33. Current weather conditions can be found anytime on your West Central online app. I'm Judy Peters.
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6: A mix of sun and cloud today, a high of 24. The UV index, 6 or high. A partly cloudy sky tonight with a low of 10. Tomorrow it'll be mainly sunny and windy with a high of 25. On Monday, sunshine, 29 degrees. And then Tuesday, partly sunny with a high of 33. Current weather conditions can be found anytime on your West Central Online app. I'm Judy Peters.
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8: A mix of sun and cloud today, a high of 24, the UV index 6 or high. A partly cloudy sky tonight with a low of 10. Tomorrow it'll be mainly sunny and windy with a high of 25. On Monday, sunshine, 29 degrees.

0: And then Tuesday, partly sunny with a high of 33. Current weather conditions can be found anytime on your West Central online app. I'm Judy Peters.
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3: 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Beverage ice cold.

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1: From the Provincial News Desk, I'm Judy Peters. The Canadian Taxpayers Federation says Saskatchewan should remain carbon tax free. Federation Prairie Director Gage Hobrick is urging Premier Scott Moe to reject any future agreement with the federal government that could expand industrial carbon pricing in the province.
2: Now, we've seen just in neighboring Alberta, Prime Minister Mark Carney and Alberta Premier Daniel Smith have signed an agreement that's going to see Alberta's industrial carbon tax be 6.5 times more expensive by 2040.
1: He says higher industrial carbon taxes in Saskatchewan would increase costs for gas, farming inputs, and groceries, while also discouraging business investment in the province. A Swift Current man is facing drug trafficking and weapons charges after RCMP seized methamphetamine, cannabis, and imitation firearms during a search at a local trailer court last week. With more, here's reporter Kirsty Hansen.
3: Officers located a stun baton, cash, and drug trafficking paraphernalia, arresting 35-year-old Travis Lee Smith on May 15th at his residence. Smith faces half a dozen charges, including unauthorized possession of a firearm and possession of weapons for a dangerous purpose. He was remanded into custody in Swift Current Provincial Court and is set to appear back in court on Monday. For Golden West Broadcasting, I'm Kirsty Hansen.
1: Saskatchewan is investing $2 million into local airports, which have a number of projects set for the year. Here's more from Scott Bolton.
4: The province's Community Airport Partnership Program represents a split for funding of airports. The total works out to $930,000 towards the projects from the province, with airport operators providing the remaining estimated $1.1 million. Southeast work includes the arm of Mooseman's Automated Weather Observation System, which will cost over $272,000.
1: Thanks, Scott. That's a look at your provincial news for this Saturday, May 23rd.
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1: A mix of sun and cloud today, a high of 24. The UV index, 6 or high. A partly cloudy sky tonight with a low of 10. Tomorrow it'll be mainly sunny and windy with a high of 25. On Monday, sunshine, 29 degrees. And then Tuesday, partly sunny with a high of 33. Current weather conditions can be found anytime on your West Central Online app. I'm Judy Peters.
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2: A mix of sun and cloud today, a high of 24, the UV index 6 or high. A partly cloudy sky tonight with a low of 10. Tomorrow it'll be mainly sunny and windy with a high of 25. On Monday, sunshine, 29 degrees. And then Tuesday, partly sunny with a high of 33. Current weather conditions can be found anytime on your West Central Online app. I'm Judy Peters.
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5: A mix of sun and cloud today, a high of 24, the UV index 6 or high. A partly cloudy sky tonight with a low of 10. Tomorrow it'll be mainly sunny and windy with a high of 25. On Monday, sunshine, 29 degrees. And then Tuesday, partly sunny with a high of 33. Current weather conditions can be found anytime on your West Central online app. I'm Judy Peters.
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0: It's Reba McEntire. How you doing? I'm Tank Montana. This is Today in Country Music History for May 23rd. On this date in 2006, the Dixie Chicks released their seventh studio album, Taking the Long Way, which debuted at number one. And in 2011, Brad Paisley released his eighth studio album, This Is Country Music, an album that featured many collaborations, including Don Henley, Sheryl Crow, and Blake Shelton. That's Today in Country Music History.
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0: 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So are we counting that 6 on the last hole, or are we just forgetting it happened?
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4: West Central Online weather.
5: A mix of sun and cloud today, a high of 24, the UV index 6 or high. A partly cloudy sky tonight with a low of 10. Tomorrow it'll be mainly sunny and windy with a high of 25. On Monday, sunshine, 29 degrees. And then Tuesday, partly sunny with a high of 33. Current weather conditions can be found anytime on your West Central Online app. I'm Judy Peters.
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8: A mix of sun and cloud today, a high of 24. The UV index, 6 or high. A partly cloudy sky tonight with a low of 10. Tomorrow it'll be mainly sunny and windy with a high of 25. On Monday, sunshine, 29 degrees. And then Tuesday, partly sunny with a high of 33. Current weather conditions can be found anytime on your West Central online app. I'm Judy Peters.
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0: It's Tavy on your Saturday morning. How you doing? It's Tank Montana. Good luck to the Montreal Canadiens. Game two tonight. They're looking to go up 2-0. What a win on Thursday night. I wasn't expecting a 6-2 score, but we'll take it. When Carolina scored in the first 30 seconds, I kind of like, uh-oh, here we go again. But the Habs stormed back. They turned on the Jets and didn't look back, and hoping for a big Game 2 win tonight.
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1: From the Provincial News Desk,

0: half a dozen charges, including unauthorized possession of a firearm and possession of weapons for a dangerous purpose. He was remanded into custody in Swift Current Provincial Court and is set to appear back in court on Monday. For Golden West Broadcasting, I'm Kirsty Hansen.
1: Saskatchewan is investing $2 million into local airports, which have a number of projects set for the year. Here's more from Scott Bolton.
2: The province's Community Airport Partnership Program represents a split for funding of airports. The total works out to $930,000 towards the projects from the province, with airport operators providing the remaining estimated $1.1 million. Southeast work includes the Arm of Mooseman's Automated Weather Observation System, which will cost over $272,000.
1: Thanks, Scott. That's a look at your provincial news for this Saturday, May 23rd.
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4: A mix of sun and cloud today, a high of 24. The UV index, 6 or high. A partly cloudy sky tonight with a low of 10. Tomorrow it'll be mainly sunny and windy with a high of 25. On Monday, sunshine, 29 degrees. And then Tuesday, partly sunny with a high of 33. Current weather conditions can be found anytime on your West Central Online app. I'm Judy Peters.
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8: A mix of sun and cloud today, a high of 24, the UV index 6 or high. A partly cloudy sky tonight with a low of 10. Tomorrow it'll be mainly sunny and windy with a high of 25. On Monday, sunshine, 29 degrees. And then Tuesday, partly sunny with a high of 33. Current weather conditions can be found anytime on your West Central Online app. I'm Judy Peters.
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6: A mix of sun and cloud today, a high of 24, the UV index 6 or high. A partly cloudy sky tonight with a low of 10. Tomorrow it'll be mainly sunny and windy with a high of 25. On Monday, sunshine, 29 degrees. And then Tuesday, partly sunny with a high of 33. Current weather conditions can be found at

0: It's Jade Eagleson. How you doing? It's Tank. Hope you're having a great weekend. Della Smith on the way for you, as well as Gord Bamford and Jason Aldean coming up for you next.
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2: From the Provincial News Desk, I'm Judy Peters. A Southwest man is in custody after racking up several charges during a methamphetamine and weapon bust last week involving municipal RCMP, rural RCMP, police dog services, and more. We get the details from Swift Current's Christy Hansen.
3: Travis Lee Smith of Swift Current was arrested after a search warrant at a residence in Prairie Sun Court on May 15th turned up a plethora of illicit items, including 227 grams of methamphetamine, 662 grams of cannabis, and imitation firearms. The 35-year-old was charged with six counts, including two counts of possession of a weapon for a dangerous purpose. He's set to return to court on Monday. For Golden West Broadcasting, I'm Kirsty Hansen.
2: A 50-50 funding split is happening between the provincial government and airport operators with projects this year. Reporter Scott Bolton dives into the program.
4: The split will come from the Community Airport Partnership Program, looking at $2 million in projects. Broken down, the funding consists of around $930,000 from the province, with the rest of the $1.1 million coming from airport operators. One of the larger items is the City of Weyburn's airport revitalization, with a total budget of just over $255,000.
2: Thanks, Scott. Questions remain after Tuesday's announcement on the future of the Snowbirds. And Moose Jaw Lake Center MP Fraser Tolmie says he was hoping for a different outcome. He says he wanted to see the current Tudor jets continue flying while a transition plan moved forward. Tolmie says recent investments in the aircraft should have allowed the team to continue operating.
5: They've just had $30 million upgraded into these jets. They are able to fly till 2030. They should be able to continue to fly, even if it was a modified show.
2: Tolmie says the announcement leaves unanswered questions as discussions continue around the future of the Snowbirds and what it could mean for Moose Jaw. A fundraiser at Willow Lodge is aiming to offer more than just permanent ink. The John Howard Society is partnering with local tattoo artists for a day of fundraising activities designed to support the emergency shelter while giving residents a chance to learn more about services that are offered there. Crystal Peterson says organizers wanted options for everyone.
6: If the person that's coming isn't interested in getting a permanent tattoo, we have some henna artists there too.
2: The event takes place on May 30th. All tattoo proceeds will go toward supporting Willow Lodge. That's a look at your provincial news for this Saturday, May 23rd.
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2: A mix of sun and cloud today, a high of 24. The UV index, 6 or high. A partly cloudy sky tonight with a low of 10. Tomorrow it'll be mainly sunny and windy with a high of 25. On Monday, sunshine, 29 degrees. And then Tuesday, partly sunny with a high of 33. Current weather conditions can be found anytime on your West Central online app. I'm Judy Peters.
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1: West Central Online weather.
2: A mix of sun and cloud today, a high of 24, the UV index 6 or high. A partly cloudy sky tonight with a low of 10. Tomorrow it'll be mainly sunny and windy with a high of 25. On Monday, sunshine, 29 degrees. And then Tuesday, partly sunny with a high of 33. Current weather conditions can be found anytime on your West Central Online app. I'm Judy Peters.
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It's Tay Bay. What was I drinking? How you doing? It's Tank Montana. Ashley Cook on the way for you. And here's Morgan Griffiths and Just Being Me.

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2: A mix of sun and cloud today, a high of 24. The UV index, 6 or high. A partly cloudy sky tonight with a low of 10. Tomorrow it'll be mainly sunny and windy with a high of 25. On Monday, sunshine, 29 degrees. And then Tuesday, partly sunny with a high of 33. Current weather conditions can be found anytime on your West Central Online app. I'm Judy Peters.
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0: It's Tennille Arts and Girl to Girl. How you doing? It's Tank Montana. Big game for the Habs tonight. Hopefully they go up 2-0 against Carolina after the big win Thursday night, 6-2. The big players came out to play on Thursday. Hopefully they do it again tonight. Dobish, fantastic. And I tell you, I've been a Habs fan my entire life. Original six, I grew up loving the Montreal Canadiens and Bobby Orr. And we're hoping tonight another big Habs win. Would love to see them back in the Stanley Cup Final.
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Luke Combs on your Saturday afternoon. I'm Tank Montano with Thomas Rhett on the way for you. And just ahead of the Chris Buck Band, here's Reba McEntire.

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2: A mix of sun and clouds.

0: Today, a high of 24, the UV index 6 or high. A partly cloudy sky tonight with a low of 10. Tomorrow, it'll be mainly sunny and windy with a high of 25. On Monday, sunshine, 29 degrees. And then Tuesday, partly sunny with a high of 33. Current weather conditions can be found anytime on your West Central online app. I'm Judy Peters.
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It's Ain't Like Me. It's Nate Holler. How you doing? I'm Tang. Coming up in about 15 minutes today in country music history with facts about Brad Paisley and the Dixie Chicks. And just ahead of Tyler Joe Miller, here's Ella Langley.

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8: A mix of sun and cloud today, a high of 24. The UV index, 6 or high. A partly cloudy sky tonight with a low of 10. Tomorrow it'll be mainly sunny and windy with a high of 25. On Monday, sunshine, 29 degrees. And then Tuesday, partly sunny with a high of 33. Current weather conditions can be found anytime on your West Central online app. I'm Judy Peters.
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0: It's Jade Eagleson's Rodeo Queen. How you doing? It's Tank Montana. This is Today in Country Music History for May 23rd. On this date in 2006, the Dixie Chicks released their seventh studio album, Taking the Long Way, which debuted at number one. And in 2011, Brad Paisley released his eighth studio album, This is Country Music, a collaboration with other artists including Don Henley, Sheryl Crow, and Marty Stewart. That's Today in Country Music History.
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2: Happy summer and welcome to American Country Countdown. I'm your host, Ryan Fox. Memorial Day weekend. You bet we got the flag flying in our ACC O'Reilly Auto Parts studio as we are your official soundtrack for the unofficial kickoff to summer. We got grilling tips from your favorite country stars. We'll take a look back at last weekend's ACM Awards in Vegas. And we'll find out if Luke Combs can stay on top for a sixth straight week with Sleepless in a hotel room. So what do you say we line them up and count them down? They sang this last weekend on the ACM Awards, and they're back in the countdown this weekend. Dan and Shay, Say So, American Country Countdown.
3: Number

say so. Dan and Shay, number 30 on American Country Countdown. Let's say so. I'm Ryan Fox, and look for Dan and Shay back together on the road here this fall. The Young Tour kicks off on September 11 in Noblesville, Indiana. And we'll keep an eye on that one with our ACC Tour Tracker when it gets closer. Meanwhile,

Lauren Elena, Chase Matthew at number 28 on American Country Countdown. It's All My Exes here with Ryan this Memorial Day weekend. Thank you for joining us. And if you've ever met or come across Chris Young, you may know he is a pretty competitive guy. But how does that translate to the grill on Memorial Day? He'll tell us after he sings his ACC number one from July of 2021. Chris and Kane Brown, famous friends, American Country Countdown.

0: Chris Young, Kane Brown, Famous Friends, and ACC Extra on American Country Countdown, Memorial Day weekend 2026. Chris, here with us right now. How competitive are you when it comes to grilling out during weekends like this? Because I know you, you're quite the grill master.
1: Yeah, I like to cook. So whether it's grilling or just anything, and no matter what it is, me and my friends have competitions with each other. I mean, like we did a beer can chicken competition one time. We've done ribs. We've done steaks. We've done just about everything. So.
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3: A mix of sun and cloud today, a high of 24. The UV index, 6 or high. A partly cloudy sky tonight with a low of 10. Tomorrow it'll be mainly sunny and windy with a high of 25. On Monday, sunshine, 29 degrees. And then Tuesday, partly sunny with a high of 33. Current weather conditions can be found anytime on your West Central online app. I'm Judy Peters.
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1: John Party, Boots Off, number 27 on American Country Countdown. It's Ryan Fox on this Memorial Day weekend, and the boots might be trending for flip-flops or even bare feet here this weekend, especially if you're out at the pool or the beach. But did you know that 10% of Americans own at least one pair of cowboy boots? Yep, in case you wondered, the most popular state in the U.S. for cowboy boots is, you probably guessed it, Texas. As we boot scoot our way into the number 26 song on our survey this weekend, it's from Low Cash, Wrong Hearts, American Country Countdown.

0: number one here in ACC in 2011 from the big dog, Toby Keith, Made in America on American Country Countdown. I'm Ryan Fox on this Memorial Day weekend. A little holiday knowledge for you. Originally, Memorial Day in America was called Decoration Day. It officially changed to Memorial Day in 1967. If you're flying the American flag, according to regulations, it should be flown at half staff until noon and then raised full staff for the afternoon. By the way, the largest Memorial Day parade, no surprise, it's in Washington, D.C., with over 10,000 participants and hundreds of thousands of spectators. And if you've lost family or friends in the military, or if you have someone serving or has served, or maybe you're listening right now to us on American Forces Radio on ships at sea and bases around the world, thank you for your service and your sacrifice. 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
10: A mix of sun and cloud today, a high of 24. The UV index, 6 or high. A partly cloudy sky tonight with a low of 10. Tomorrow it'll be mainly sunny and windy with a high of 25. On Monday, sunshine, 29 degrees. And then Tuesday, partly sunny with a high of 33. Current weather conditions can be found anytime on your West Central online app. I'm Judy Peters.
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Adams moving up four spots this weekend on American Country Countdown. Number 25, it's Be By You. I'm Ryan Fox, and it seems like forever ago, but it was just last weekend when the ACM Awards took over at Las Vegas. And in case you missed it, we got everything you need to know about last weekend's show. It's here in two songs. But right now, an ACC world premiere. It's from a newcomer named Stella Lefty. It's Boston, American Country Countdown.

0: 10-time ACM Award winner and former ACM host Luke Bryan up to number 24 on American Country Countdown. That's country, and she knows it. I'm Ryan Fox, and did you catch the ACM Awards last weekend on Amazon Prime live from Vegas? Shania did the hosting duties while Ella did all the winning. A record 7 trophies for Ella Langley last weekend, breaking the previous record of 6 ACM Awards won in one night. That record held by Garth, Faith Hill, and Chris Stapleton. Not bad company to be in at all if you're Ella Langley. Big winners include Male Artist of the Year that went to Cody Johnson. Vocal Duo went to Brooks and Dunn. That's 18 ACMs, by the way, for Top Duo for B&D. 32 overall for Kicks and Ronnie. Song of the Year, Single of the Year, and Female Artist of the Year. That was a sweep for Ella. Along with Riley Green, she won Music Bent of the Year for Don't Mind If I Do. And the biggest award of the night, that would be Entertainer of the Year, also went to Cody Johnson. And while Cody took home the hardware, he was quick to honor a fellow nominee in his speech. Check this out.
1: 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There's a man that was up for this award that I've personally watched devote his life to country music. And I was there the night in Australia when his wife gave birth to one of their sons. And I watched the anguish and I watched the defeat on his face for not being there because he was across the world playing music in a sold out arena. The next night, right after it, I watched him get on stage and absolutely murder the stage and go on stage and play country music and preach the message of country music to a bunch of Australians across the world. So tonight, I want to dedicate my first Entertainer of the Year award to my buddy Luke Combs. I love you, brother.
0: 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Congrats, Kojo. 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

0: and ACC number one from June of 2012 on American Country Countdown. Chief Eric Church. It's Springsteen. It's Ryan. And Eric went viral earlier this month. Did you see it? It all happened when he delivered a very inspirational commencement speech for the University of North Carolina at Chapel Hill.
1: Your generation faces a temptation no generation before has ever faced. The temptation to perform for everyone and belong to no one. To be globally visible and locally invisible. To have thousands of followers and no one knows actually where you live. Resist this. Plant yourself somewhere. Put down roots with the full intention of growing there. Hemingway wrote it plainly right in the sternum. The world breaks everyone. Afterward, the best of us are stronger at the broken places. Get back up. Tune the string. Keep playing.
0: Great advice. 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And he wrapped it all up on that day with this song.

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2: A partly cloudy sky tonight with a low of 10. Tomorrow it'll be mainly sunny and windy with a high of 25. On Monday, sunshine, 29 degrees. And then Tuesday, partly sunny with a high of 33. Current weather conditions can be found anytime on your West Central Online app. I'm Judy Peters.
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4: This

George Burge and Luke Bryan up one, the number 19 on American Country Countdown. It's Ride, Ride, Ride. It's Ryan. So what's next for Luke now that he's finished his judging role on American Idol for the season? Well, it's playing music, of course. And speaking of music, we're going to get some new stuff from LB. His new album, Signs, as announced on Idol, will drop September 18th. You can pre-order it now on Luke's website, lukebryan.com. And speaking of September, that's when Luke will return to his farm tour with stops in Pennsylvania, Ohio, and Indiana. But if you can't wait till then, catch Luke on the Word on the Street tour, which is back out on the road next weekend in New Hampshire, and then to the Lone Star State, June 11th and 12th.

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10: A partly cloudy sky tonight with a low of 10. Tomorrow it'll be mainly sunny and windy with a high of 25. On Monday, sunshine, 29 degrees. And then Tuesday, partly sunny with a high of 33. Current weather conditions can be found anytime on your West Central Online app. I'm Judy Peters.
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0: Brooks and Dawn with an ACC Extra. It's Beer 30 on American Country Countdown. I'm Ryan Fox. And speaking of beer, the cost to grab a cold one or the beverage of your choice can get a little pricey at your local watering hole these days, but some adults have found a workaround. According to the Wall Street Journal, people are returning to something they used to do when they were young, and that is pre-gaming. That's right, to help keep the bar tab down, folks are now having a cocktail or two before heading out so they can still enjoy the vibe of the place they're at while not having to worry about how they're going to be able to pay the light bill at the end of the month. So are you in this group? Hit me up on socials and let me know. You can find me at Ryan Fox Now. Hey, work smarter, not harder. That's what I always say.
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3: 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American Country Countdown. I'm Ryan Fox, and we are jam-packed this hour where you're going to hear from Brad Paisley, Kenny Chesney, and Thomas Rhett, plus the top 15 songs in the land, all the way to

0: Beasley and ACC Extra on American Country Countdown with Ryan Fox. Memorial Day weekend, as we remember those who made the ultimate sacrifice fighting for our freedoms. And patriotism is something very near and dear to Brad's heart. In fact, when he was recently visiting the NBC Nightly News with Tom Yamas, he shared an incredible story about a moment in his life that he felt the most American.
1: I flew to Afghanistan with President Obama in the middle of the night and played for the troops on Bagram Air Force Base. Waking up on the floor of Air Force One on a mat and over the Black Sea, I think, realizing where I'm at, like, you know, I slept on the floor in the plane, got up, it was a secret mission, and then played songs for the troops over there. I mean, that's pretty hard to top.
2: Do you remember what you were thinking? 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
1: Oh, my God. I went around after I was done and shook every hand I could. Hugged, you know, there's photos of that were taken that were hugging the people over the barricades in the hangar where we played.
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3: A partly cloudy sky tonight with a low of 10. Tomorrow it'll be mainly sunny and windy with a high of 25. On Monday, sunshine, 29 degrees. And then Tuesday, partly sunny with a high of 33. Current weather conditions can be found anytime on your West Central Online app. I'm Judy Peters.
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0: house. I don't know. I felt this unfamiliar feeling inside of me, you know, and I didn't really know what it was. And I didn't know it was a song. I didn't know it was, I just knew I had to go start writing something down. So I left the bar. I went back to the house that Sammy got us, and I started writing on a notepad and pulled my guitar out of the case. I think what I was thinking about in the bar, I was looking at all my friends and the people that were working with me and for me, and they all had families and they all had kids. And here I was, 36, and I was, you know, I didn't have that stuff, but I was building what I was building.
1: Yes.
0: And so I went, wow, I maybe I don't have to figure it all out right now. It's okay enough to be playing Sammy Hagar's birthday party. And I don't have to figure all that stuff out at the moment. I went back to the house and wrote that night, Beer in Mexico. And I thank Sammy for that. So that was a true autobiographical song.
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12: A partly cloudy sky tonight with a low of 10. Tomorrow it'll be mainly sunny and windy with a high of 25. On Monday, sunshine, 29 degrees. And then Tuesday, partly sunny with a high of 33. Current weather conditions can be found anytime on your West Central online app. I'm Judy Peters. 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

0: Brett and his multi-week number one. It's Die Happy Man on American Country Countdown. It's Ryan Fox. And Thomas is an amazing singer and songwriter, but he's also a pretty awesome dad as well. And recently he stopped by the Human School podcast with Miles Adcox, and he revealed something that happened recently at his daughter Ada James' softball game.
1: I have found myself walking to the dugout after every time Ada James strikes out at softball. And I'm like, hey, what did I ask you to do? She's like, you asked me to swing as hard as I could. And I said, and did you? And she's like, yeah, but I still struck out. And I'm like, well, so did Babe Ruth. And then she's like, who's Babe Ruth? And I'm like, watch The Sandlot, you know. But I'm just like, hey, the good news about this is you get to go do it again in 10 minutes.
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4: You found the longest running country music countdown in the world. 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I'm your host, Ryan Fox, from the ACC O'Reilly Auto Parts Studio, and we are locked and loaded for the final hour of this weekend's ACC. For this hour, a big question needs to be answered. Can Luke Combs repeat for the sixth consecutive week at number one with Sleepless in a Hotel Room? Well, there's only one way to find out. Let's line him up and count them down. And getting us going this hour is a multi-platinum country hitmaker from Shreveport, Louisiana. Jordan Davis, turned his truck around. American Country Countdown.
3: Number

0: 2013, the duo that looks to be getting back together in 2027. FGL, Florida Georgia Line. It's Get Your Shine on American Country Countdown. Here with Ryan, Memorial Day weekend. We are manning the grill. You want a hamburger? You want a hot dog? I think Brian Kelly of FGL, you can get this done right. You like the grill, don't you? What's your favorite thing to cook?
1: Yeah, love grilling out. Favorite thing to grill, I mean, pretty simple. Because I will be honest, Brittany's got our steaks down on the black cast iron in the oven operation. We've tried it every other way. I've tried it on the grill. I've tried it on the egg.
0: Yeah.
1: She's got it dialed. I don't touch the steaks.
0: Why mess with perfection?
1: It is money. Yeah. Okay. Hot dogs, hamburgers, fish, green egg. Gotcha.
0: Done.
1: Love it.
0: Done. Yeah.
1: Wings. That's not hard. But yeah, we love to grill. We love to be outside, man. I mean, that's part of it.
0: If you could invite three celebrities to your summer cookout and they had to show up, who would they be?
1: I'm bringing Tom Brady.
0: Oh,
1: watch out. Watch out. I'm going to bring.
0: Have you met Tom?
1: No.
0: Okay.
1: No, I haven't.
0: We got to make that happen.
1: I haven't. I'm going to bring Jim Carrey.
0: Yes. Yes.
1: And then I'm going to bring back, because it's a dream scenario.
0: Okay. Yeah.
1: I would bring back Jimmy Buffett.
0: Yes.
1: For that.
0: It's all about being in your happy place anyway.
1: Yeah, that's where I'd be.
2: An incredible group of country's biggest stars all lining up single file from number 30 to number 1.
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10: A partly cloudy sky tonight with a low of 10. Tomorrow it'll be mainly sunny and windy with a high of 25. On Monday, sunshine, 29 degrees. And then Tuesday, partly sunny with a high of 33.

0: 10. Tomorrow it'll be mainly sunny and windy with a high of 25. On Monday, sunshine, 29 degrees. And then Tuesday, partly sunny with a high of 33. Current weather conditions can be found anytime on your West Central online app. I'm Judy Peters.
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0: Lainey Wilson with a former ACC number one, the one that got it all going for her, Watermelon Moonshine, on American Country Countdown. It's Ryan on this Memorial Day weekend. And speaking of number ones, Lainey married her number one man, Duck Hodges, on Mother's Day. And in case you missed it, here's what we know. The couple has been together for 4 years. Duck popped the question back in February, though, of last year on the steps of George Jones' estate just south of Nashville. Pretty cool. And the wedding went off without a hitch in front of a waterfall in Tennessee. The reception was inside a cave called the Ruskin Cave, where some of the biggest stars in country saw the whole thing take place, including Luke Bryan, Jelly Roll, Miranda Lambert, Ella Langley. Winona was there, Lauren Elena, even Leanne Morgan. The best of all, they all kept it a secret. No one even knew they got married until Lainey and Duck announced it a few days later. Gotta love that. Lainey, by the way, was in a dress from Oscar de la Renta, looked absolutely stunning, while Duck was in his mallard green suit, which was pretty awesome as well. And if you haven't seen the photos, or maybe you want to see them again, we got them all linked on our socials, and you can find them right now at AmericanCountryCountdown.com. Congratulations, Lainey and Duck. So happy for you.
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7: West Central Online weather.
8: A partly cloudy sky tonight with a low of 10. Tomorrow it'll be mainly sunny and windy with a high of 25. On Monday, sunshine, 29 degrees. And then Tuesday, partly sunny with a high of 33. Current weather conditions can be found anytime on your West Central Online app. I'm Judy Peters.
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9: And now we're down to the final two. 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

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ACC is a production of Westwood One. Special thanks to Chris Carson, Dingo O'Brien, Corey Linton, and Susan Stevens for helping us bring you the biggest hits and the biggest stars every weekend right here. A big thanks to our special guests this week, Chris Young, Lee Bryce, Brian Kelly, John Party, and Brothers Osborne. Make sure you join us next week when more big stars will be dropping by, including Ashley McBride. And we may just have a brand new number one song. Until then, this is Ryan Fox saying be safe, take care of each other, and we'll see you then.